0: 281 is clear of Aurora Lakeland returning.
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0: 1928 for assistance request. 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
1: 19, copy.

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A W208, County Highway D.

0: Calumet 373 is any worse? 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
1: 1922? 5028. Just making sure you copied the call I gave you for 210 300 Street.
2: At 171 is en route.
0: At 1922, you have a 74-year-old male with cellulitis and inflammation in one of his legs. His nurse practitioner advised he needs to be transferred to the VA in Milwaukee. Additionally, he is non-ambulatory and does use a power wheelchair. His wife wasn't sure if he'd be able to bring that with him. Just advising.
3: Two, 3222, 3222. I'll be out at 466 dot.

0: fire. 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Truck 261. Tower 171. McGuire Chief. McGuire Engine. Waterford Ambulance. 1501. 2901. 1701. 20. 601. And East Troy Town Alert. Respond to structure fire. At 1880. County Highway ES. Switch to fire ground red on arrival.
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0: Illinois Truck. 4269747 B-Boy. 4269747 B-Boy, Illinois Truck. 36 southbound to Kramer.
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1: Go ahead.
0: 17-0, just want to advise the structure fire coming from the quick trip is a probably electrical smell coming from the coffee maker area, and it is very light smoke in the building. Evacuation was in progress.
1: Copy that. Thank you for the update.
2: County Trunk EF. 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Edwards Dam. Town 1930.
3: Go ahead.
2: Got a complaint number name made for that?
3: Negative, I'll touch one later.
2: Copy.
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0: Just making sure you copy in your auto wait request for East Troy to the quick trip.
1: We're copying the tolls. We will be in route shortly.
0: Sounds good, thank you.

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1: 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It's 1934.
3: Well, we're calling 1502.
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0: 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Yes.
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0: And I'm Robert Frank, 6843, Main and Augusta.
2: 10-4. That you're going to that other address at

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0: 7-10, your plate's going to come back on a 2020 silver Acura MDX to a Velvet party out of Whitewater. 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
1: 10-4-27, different party, last name Victor Ocean, first of Adam, Nora Henry, middle of T-Tom, 10-6-57.
0: Copy, is that going to be male, female?
1: Male.
0: Gonna come back now and clear.
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0: 那晚餐晚饭。
1: It's going to be 618 Milwaukee Avenue, Rice's Liquors, going to be behind the store. Female white, about 5'10", 150 pounds, red shirt, gray sweatpants with slippers. Approach the 17, not making sense, saying that her kids are following her. Started screaming at the two kids, left walking towards Skyview. 907, are you able to break to cover?
2: Affirm, I can have that way too.
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0: for?
1: 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I think I'm on Willow at the south of 16th.

0: Barker, 61891. She's going to be revoked and clear.
1: 10-4. And can you also look up a James Barker as well? That's going to be her and

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7 for civil trouble. 8423 Corliss Avenue, apartment 104, 17's wife Cassandra is not letting the 17 inside, no weapons. Parties are separated, but are in talks from going into the bar.

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1: The call I'm on, I don't know if Lieutenant Sherrick asked the other day if there's anything in the log for any missing dogs matching the description. 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

0: 23 dispatch, you're in a 27-9 by DL final.
1: 3-3, go ahead.
0: George, 450-1138, 479108. Should come back to the Sandra's line.
1: I copy, 3-3.
2: This is 43, we're out with them and they're both separate. You got both parties' info.
1: Okay, firm, I do. They're both valid and clear.
2: I copy.

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1: Yeah.
0: Can you ask down if any one's available, please?
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2: Come for it.

0: I was having a reckless called out on the interstate by Mount Pleasant. It's going to be northbound 329 over 8. Three motorcycles. One is in all black.
1: Waller County, Engine 171.
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1: 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I'm on 11 at Continental Avenue by Walmart.

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0: Chief Tony has not given any ETA yet. I got him. We're going to get over.
1: 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I'm company.
2: 906.
0: It's 2401 for 2403. Does the medical, the second medic, is there anything in the ambulance for him? Send the medic down to the Lake Front right away. Copy. Oh, 301, let's get all the crew on the front. We can get this rescue up quickly.

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1: 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Can we get in contact with the key holder and see if they want to respond out?

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1: 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Heavy northbound 330 over, 6 on shoulder.
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0: 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Thank you, sir. 10-4.

0: dispatch to the county. Can we get that address again?
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0: Lincoln, if you can show us the route.
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0: 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If so, I'll need a cover at some point.
1: I copy.
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1: 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We'll be on 36 in front of Living Water Lutheran Church.
0: I copy.

with Sean on the phone, and he stated if the key holder for the alarm company is not responding, that we do not need to have the building cleared. I copy. Put you 10-8. False alarm.

0: 1 for rescue res. 34150 Fulton Street, the Winkler School. It's going to be behind the school by the park. 35-year-old female fell and shoulder pain, conscious breathing. 06, are you trying to key up in there? And 06, I copy that there will be a door that is unlocked on the building.
1: Okay, open door.
0: Copy. I'll put in the notes.

0: 281 from dispatch.
1: That's 281, go ahead.
0: They're wondering if you have an EPA. They're given the patient brown sugar and water and honey because that's all they can find, and his sugar is rapidly declining and he is starting to flip it out.
1: We're on Cisco now. Our ETA is probably 1 minute.
0: 10-4, thank you.
2: Meg 282, squad 281, respond to mile marker 327, eastbound highway 12. Mile marker 327, eastbound highway 12. Cook versus deer, airbag deployment, pregnant female in vehicle. Lake Geneva clear 2030.
0: Thank you.

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0: Go ahead.
1: I'm King Adam 6746, aka 6746. I'm on Meacham at St. Regis Drive.

Fire. Squad 291, Tango 291, Ambulance 291, and Lions Tower Alert. Respond to fire alarm at 6722, Highway 50.

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1: Who's giving near mile marker 327, eastbound Highway 12. No further description. I haven't been in contact with the key holders or the premise. 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
1: Go ahead, dispatch.
0: I don't have a vehicle description yet, but there are officers on scene, and they're saying that they're west of NN South.
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Victor 1498, BAV 1498. I'm going to be on Meacham, just off of KR.

0: 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All three, this is Quad 1, a possible electric issue in one room. You might have a smell of electrical.
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0: 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All 3 4 5.
1: Do you want to have Shander bring that second tank in?
2: Yeah, all 3 to 5, I'll take the next tender, non-emergent at the time.
3: Firehouse copies. Will we bring second tender up?
4: Just that time.

0: Charlie, I think it was 291. Do you have the time for us?
1: I don't know if you guys just back up. It's going to be this room on the corner here, kind of where my truck is.
0: Roger, Steve, I'll pack up and meet with you.
2: All three from the squad, you want us on William back as well?
3: Breathing. Attention, runway respond to 6959 South Loomis Road, the old penny bar, for 43-year-old female whose conscious difficulty breathing and fall on the ground. Town is 2046.
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0: I copy.

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Current clear.

0: request. What room number is that that you're in up there?
1: 3636.
0: You tripped breaker down here. It says it's for room 12, though.

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0: That's a negative. It looks like they changed room numbers at one point, because I've got a 336 and a 335, and then one other one that says 335, but it's crossed off. It looks like their panels are a little bit incorrect.
1: Copy, as a fire alarm panel to smoke detector room 337.
2: Go ahead. I'm going to grab the anti-glider off the squad and poke my head up in that scuttle. 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
2: Copy. It's going to be on a 2011 Chevy, looks like AVE, to the party you attached in the call as your operator. It looks current and clear.

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2: 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Going for the last 30 minutes. 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

0: 7 in service.
1: Sounds like the other caller for fireworks on Greenleaf is the other half from this address here. I'll be heading over there.
2: I copy 6-3.
0: Service. 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
2: 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I made contact and everything's 10-4.
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1: Denver, we'll take the engine off as well. Walworth County, Med 171.
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0: Edward 240-2928-628903 is the owner. Just attach, please.

0: dispatch 5-5 for a fireworks violation. 3300 block of South Elmwood Park Drive. Lots of fireworks going off in the area. Can see them sitting across the street from 3330.
1: 10-4 from the south.
0: A copy.
1: 906.
0: 906.
1: Can you put me back on that welfare check? And I'll be having a non-custodial sale.

0: or the 3300 block of South Elmwood Park Drive. Lots of fireworks going off in the area. Can see them sitting across the street from 3330.
1: 10-4 from the south.
0: I copy.
1: 906.
0: 906.
1: Can you put me back on that welfare check? And we have non-custodial to sale. 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

0: person's calling, that is Dad. Robert Bransky left the house in a blue Ford F-150, 1500. It's going to be Union Frank 8204, Wisconsin registration. Has been drinking, left eastbound on Hula Drive about 5 to 10 minutes ago. Left from 3300 to 96 Drive.
1: I copy. I'm by the East Frontage Road because I was going to the pumps, but I'll turn around and go look for it.
0: I copy.

0: 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You just leave me on it.
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1: 800 block of 15th Avenue, across the street from McDonald's. They says there's a large bonfire going on, about 20 foot high flames. People are around it, but 17th exits today.
0: 14, I'll head there after the pump.
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Respond to harsh problems. At Route 770, County Highway NN.

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1: 2128, you have a 64-year-old female with zero range of motion and right arm shortness of breath, swelling on the left side of her chest,

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It sounds like they're coming from where I'm playing.

30,000 block of Meadow Drive, fireworks going off in the area. I might be related to the previous one.

Cloud. City is getting a call for shots in the area of 1600 block of Virginia Street. Nothing heard on Raven. 17 does believe it sounds different from fireworks. End of safety alert. KPF 277, 2137.

28 for a 46 for AMR. It's going to be on the off-ramp southbound, sorry, northbound Highway 20 off-ramp. Blue Ford Escape with the Illinois tag, Frank Edward, 454697. Flat tire is parked on the off-ramp. 17 did have to leave, is advising that the tow will be another 20 minutes, but she does leave her hazard gun.

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1: 10-4, worst case, they can take a picture of their lot for the night.

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0: 19.
1: Lady Charles Mary, 9294.
0: 219, is it going to be at the location of your traffic enforcement?
1: You're in Sydney.
0: I copy.

0: 19?
1: Yeah, revoked RO, we're showing some hours, but just cut off. I think that's 719, just double check for me.
0: 219, you're 10-1. I copy that your RO is revoked, and what else?
1: Like there were hours, but the list cut off.
0: I copy. It looks like their occupational license is also revoked.

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I copy, 22 that. Copy for a rescue run. 8319 West 3 Mile Road. Male fell unconscious, not breathing. It's a 9-year-old male. Five seven, are you able to head that way as well?

0: Attention, Raymond in Norway. Respond for a P&B at 8319 West 3 Mile Road for a 9-year-old male that fell. He is unconscious, not breathing. Attention, Raymond in Norway. Respond for a P&B at 8319 West 3 Mile Road for a 9-year-old male child that's not breathing, unconscious. Sounds like he fell. We're trying to gather further. 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

0: 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We're getting a Raven alert on the 2000 block of Racine Street. 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
1: One 6611 South Loomis Road, Meyer Park. It's just sledding hill, driving a car up and down the hill. Believe it's teenagers, no description.
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1: I copy.

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1: That's 371, go ahead.
0: Just you marked yourself en route. You've got a 29-year-old male passed out in the middle of that conversation. He has been drinking today, currently sweating quite a lot. Does have a heart condition, possibly SVT. He's not able to respond currently. He's very confused.
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1: 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Breathing very heavy, though. It's abnormal.
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Current clear.

operator advised she's got a toll in about 20 minutes. I'm going to stand by until they get here.

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0: 30,000 block of Plank Road, iPhone crash notification.
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1: Hi, Kathy. And for an update, it looks like it's going to be a young female operator, advising no injuries but airbag deployment on the vehicle.
2: Copy. Officers on scene yet?

0: 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They're just shaken up, and the parents are almost here.
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1: Be able to get that Kansas 28 back.
2: Negative, I was not. If you have a fin, I'm ready.
1: Right, Elantra.
2: I copy.
1: No injuries. Rescue 22 if they want.
2: I copy 57, no injuries.

0: 2020. The car is smoking, so they can still show up for that. I copy.
1: He's requesting fire still respond. The vehicle is smoking.
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0: 2729 by name. Go ahead, command.
1: This is going to be a vehicle versus deer. Smoking on the vehicle is going to be antifreeze. All units can continue on, but downgraded on emergency.
0: I copy.

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0: And just to confirm, Carson is going to be the operator?
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2: Seven.
1: Wisconsin, Adams, you've read Adams 3291. I'll be on Highway to Henry.
2: You said Pine and Henry?
1: Highland.
2: Highland and McHenry. Copy. Six zero, it's going to be Kales.
3: 7-4. They're going to be hanging out here so they can ride back with him. They're trying to get it towed back to their house. It's near Eagle Lake.
2: I copy.

Attention Rochester, respond to 33253 Oak Knoll Road for a 26-year-old female having an anxiety attack and rapidly breathing. She is conscious. 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She is conscious. 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

Dispatch 7 for a fireworks violation. It's going to be in the 3200 block on 95th Street. 17 doesn't want to be seen.

911 squad for safety alert out of the city. We're currently getting a Raven alert in the 1900 block of Lake Avenue. 3 heard on the Raven. End of safety alert, KBF 277, midnight 02.

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0: You can add us to 28th call. We're heading there for field.
1: I copy. Copy 27. I don't know if you saw us. There was another caller stating that it was at the South Park.

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It is current at

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1: Four.
0: Pretty over 4 on the shoulder. Wisconsin. Boy George 3392. BBG 3392. Northbound.

you able to assist Caledonia in translating for Fields? Hi, copy. It's going to be 32 in Edgar Terrace. 882, copy direct. Copy 38. 88, did you copy? I copy. 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

Med 283, responded to N1554 Oak Shores Lane for a 14-year-old female, alcohol poisoning, late term 12:35.

327 over 0. It's going to be a black SUV with a 28 of Adam Tom Adam 8444. Swerving across three lanes, almost hit some vehicles. Your driver continued on, no longer seen.

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0: check with your unknown location or area. Possibly one west eastbound, transport Cydonia, or is that a resident? I am tonight.
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1: 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Unknown if it's a construction crew, but they didn't see any workmen.
0: 906, I copy.

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1: 906, I copy.

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0: 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It's got an Illinois temp tag. I can't read it yet. We're going to be turning on to Oaks from Washington.
1: I copy.

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Highway 6848 northbound at the K on ramp.

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1: That's 142. You're going to have officers out with a male subject who was, I believe, punched in the street.

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Med K1, responded at 211 South Kurt Street, room 18A, Adam. 68-year-old male, short of breath, he is conscious. Thanks for the clear, 20M.

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0: 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Frank Lincoln, 662, Adam.

Quads. We're getting a call from Greendale referencing a reckless driver. It's 76 then, 8 Mile. Greendale had the motorcycle that took off from them last seen southbound 76 passing Oakwood over 100 miles an hour. No description.

6-0 out of KTP.

Ma'am, House, you can respond to 11 South Curtis Street. Again, engine 381, request for additional manpower to 211 South Curtis Street, room 18, Daylight Adam, Lake Haven, 3217.

0: 7 and 19 for Civil Charles. Buckingham Drive, apartment number 6. Your parties are separated. But 17 wants to be seen referencing a verbal disagreement. Your 17 is in her vehicle, and the female is in the apartment, is in her vehicle. 17 is in the apartment with their child.
1: Copy.
0: 7 and 19. Parties have been, or the 17 has been drinking.

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1: Go ahead.
2: We'll be out of Wyoming. 112-589-429. Again, 112-589-429.
1: I copy.

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Would you happen to have a canine available for a sniff?

0: That should be. Was that you calling for the walk around at the Milwaukee Racing Line? One more time. Hey, Caledonia is going to be able to assist you. Do you have a nearest mile marker?
1: They are exactly at

City of Burlington Rescue, respond to Starbucks, 1054 Milwaukee Avenue with PD. For a person on the front patio, unknown as breathing. 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For a person on the front patio, unknown if they're breathing, possibly just sleeping, 10 to 344.

0: 538.
1: Patient's awake, conscious, talking to us. It's going to be the party that I was out at Millgate with on second shift about 2 days ago, and I believe Burlington was out with him at running about a day or two ago as well.
0: I got it. I'll take a look.
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0: Victor 6871, DCV 6871, for Eastbound Wash at Prairie.
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0: Hello?
1: Yes, sir. You're now 410, it's for residential fire alarm, first floor smoke detector.
0: Here's 291, message received.

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Callers with her saying she has blood issues, draining it out, also stomach issues, blood's coming from her rectum and the mouth area as well. She's not talking very much.

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1: Good, Donnie.
0: Officer's advising that everything is fine there in the, it's the oven that set off the alarm. He said you can cancel if you'd like.
1: We'll continue to have an oven if you're in better information.
0: Super.

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1: Small Tewksbury residents, Upper Charlie. We'll get investigating. EMS 291 at Town Line Command. We'll work on my local.
0: 417.
1: I've had 2 5-1s in a row.
0: Here now, 417.

0: Anthony Walker.
1: Bird food, you canceled. What have you had an info?

0: scratching anyone.
1: Correct.
0: We've been cleared by command returning.
1: Correct.

0: Vale.
1: Burnford, 978, email 21.

that for the 10 Club, 100 First Street. I got a party at Teague and Delaney saying they want to harm themselves, is armed with a knife, has used it, and has been drinking, has Tylenol on them as well. It's pinged at the 10 Club near the river of Rapid SOS, says they're sitting on a park bench. Dispatch to 718. Copy that, Met Sub call, 10 Club.

that your party's going to be at Tegan Delaney. She's dialing clear out of Kenosha. She says she put the knife away and is down on the ground away from herself.

on fire. Merrick 261, and Elkhorn Toll Alert. Respond to a person has fallen. At 539, Southwood Pine Drive.

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Mexico Dome. 3396th Street for Kyle Bransky. 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

0: 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Ambulance 262 is on scene.
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0: Can we 678 Fox Street Circle, caller from Unit 5, there's the alarm going off, a smoke scene from inside the building.

attention, City of Burlington Fire and Rescue, Town of Burlington Fire, Rochester Fire, respond for a possible structure fire at 678 Fox Street Circle, unit number 5. For a fire alarm going off and smoke seen outside of the building, attention, City of Burlington Fire and Rescue, Town of Burlington Fire, Rochester Fire, respond to 678 Fox Street Circle, unit number 5, for a possible structure fire. For the fire alarm going off and smoke seen outside of the building, time of tone's 4:50.

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1: Yep, I'm working on that right now.

0: confirmed we have burnt food in one of the apartments. Can you downgrade to City of Burlington only? Rochester and Town of Burlington can disregard, and we just need to do some venting on the apartment.
1: Copy. Town of Burlington, did you copy direct?
2: 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We'll be standing down.
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0: 262 placed ourselves en route to Aurora Lakeland with 1 non-emergent.
1: 10 out of 2.

ATL Sheriff from Michigan Outbreak. Continuing ATL for Robert A. Bransky, 522 of 76, male white, 6 foot, 220. Last wearing a black shirt, purple writing, maroon shorts, no shoes. Was seen leaving the home of 3396 Street, Sturdivant, in the blue Ford F-150, 28th of Union, Frank, 8204, UF 8204, in an unknown direction around 850 last night after an argument with the 17 and his son. Robert does have high blood pressure, is a diabetic, and takes psych meds for depression. If located, check his welfare and contact the 17, Manor Carmen, Brasso, case number 26-25178, KVF 277, KSA 413, KSJ 640-0504.

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276-070.

again, Fox Lane, 815 Fox, southbound from Highway 36, there's a red Ford Equinox. 17 says the operator looked intoxicated when he got in the driver's seat with a beer in his hand.

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traffic. 6-2. It's going to be David Golf 35468, DG 35468. We're going to be on East Main Street and South Washington Street in Rochester. 10-4. That's also going to be Illinois traffic. Back half.

26 and 28, do an area check over in, near 7833 Pickle Creek Court. I'll be checking on a dump truck with a trailer. The caller believes that these males might be attempting to take or steal some boulders and gravel that were left in the area. They identified themselves as being from Breezy Hill, but the 17 says he contacted them and they shouldn't have anyone out there today.

sir. Apparently there was already a dump truck that had left PTA. There was still a second one loading up.

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Engine 281, McQuillan, respond to an admitted fire alarm at 400 South Edwards Boulevard, Unit 254. There is nothing shown at 8:15.

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0: Please have you seen Sean's on scene?
1: Okay, I don't
2: know. County Med 371.
1: What?
2: We're in the area. Do we have any more information on the exact location of this? It looks like it's going to happen to the area of the tennis courts.
1: She should be in a white Subaru Forester near the pickleball courts. The officer should be with her.
2: All right, we're on location or out location.
1: Have her.
3: Well, pardon, but court 389.
1: Car 389.
3: Car 389 is on route to Messina, Hotwood Street.
1: 900.
3: 3705 is on location.
1: 911.
3: Well, pardon, car 389.
1: Same time.

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We'll be on Duran and Will.

0: 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Go ahead.
1: Your decision.
0: 6-2.
1: We're going to be stepping out with a vehicle at 2249 Washington at the DNR.
0: 2249 Washington? Copy, that's not enough numbers. 2249.
2: 60%. It's going to be the DNR spot, 2249 Beck Drive.
0: I'm sorry, you say Beck? I couldn't copy you.
2: Affirm, Beck.
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1: 938.
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1: 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He's been there since then. Complaining of hip pain.

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0: call the veterinary truck 254 and 2502 and going through the lymphocytes. 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
1: That's correct. 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
0: Copy that. You're both in Round County Park.
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1: 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Ambulance 257 is going to join 258 up at the cemetery.
0: Copy.

George 41707, EG 41707. We're going to be northbound I-94, passing Oakwood Road. 323 over 8.

0: 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Have a pig.
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0: No, 171 is in position. One, same traffic.
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0: 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Is the end of the parade?
1: Affirmers, I just thought to see all the parade. Deputies can go 10-8 until the Rochester parade.
0: 10-4.
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1: Yes, it is.
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0: I'm going to restack this trespassing. It sounds like it's an ongoing issue between our caller and her brother. She'll be waiting at 24315 Fairway. Said that the brother, I believe it's a David Seitz, was just over across the street near the golf course and would like to be seen again.
1: I copy. I'll head there. And can you put 6-2 on that also? He's familiar with both parties.
0: Affirmative.

1908 10th Ave. It's going to be a silver Nissan SUV that's been parked right at the entrance. 1408 10th Ave.

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2: Yeah, when you guys get at the station, you might as well come on top with the crew for the ceremony stuff.

It was 258. 268, go ahead. We've arrived at Mercy Waller. 1044.

see a resident up at 1270 824th. Must have been seen about a now deceased relative that had brought snakes into the residence approximately 20 years ago and thinks she has now found one in a washing machine. Some possible 96 issues. Said he used the back entrance.

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0: Bloomfield Genoa City Fire, Ambulance 311, and Bloomfield Genoa City Tow Alert. Respond to heart problems at N2020, County Highway 8, Unit 101.
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It was sped to a black 2024 Chrysler Pacifica to the Davis Heights party within the Wahlberg. 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
1: 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It's going to be a 76-year-old male. 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

0: Ida, Victor, Edward, Robert, Ocean, first name Robert, Edward, Nora, Edward. It's going to be a white male, date of birth 813 of 60.
1: 813 of 60.

Copy.

4755, they were last seen southbound on West, no longer following. They were last seen southbound on West.

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0: There's just 17 across, 8 across. 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
1: 908, Capi, ciao, Rover.908, dispatch, he's a traffic car. He just said that he's available if he's needed, but he can stay 10-8.
0: Copy that.

0: factory?
1: Can you start us the complaint for the Rochester parade and just put everybody that's on the Union Grove one on the Rochester one, please?
0: Okay, copy.
2: Our Jason friend from earlier. He's moving on, so no need to respond.
1: 10-4, dispatch copy.
0: Hey, copy.
2: We had a man down call at Starbucks, I believe, earlier tonight. Jason, last name starts with T.

0: is it the Jason E23 or 75?
1: Paper.
0: I copy. I'm just attaching him from the prior call.
1: 10-4, once you're done, let me 10-8 Norport. Please move it on.
0: I copy.

6. I got this annoying phone call, 1810 New Street, number 7. There's something with just like a 21. There's some comments in there. I try to call back as well.

0: Cat 13. I got William Sam 107, C Charles.
1: Reg, give me William Sam 1067, Union Charles. Repeating William Sam 1067, Union Charles on a Larson boat.
0: Copy.

9:13, that was back to a 1999 21-foot Larson to a James Daniel mooring stack out of Franklin. It is clear and current.

0: I'm in Rosales in Rivera.
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0: 0 for a rescue run. Riverview Community 34201 Arbor Lane for a female choking in the dining area. They're trying to do the Heimlich Center right now.
1: For a female choking, again, Title 1 in Burlington, you have a call 34201 Arbor Lane at Arbor View Community. In the dining room, 95-year-old female, 95, choking. Someone is attempting to do the Heimlich maneuver. Time of tone's 1209.

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0: right motor fire. Engine 121, MUF 121, right motor all call, and right water tower alert. 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At an 8564, Highway 89.
1: So far at this one, we only have one patient so far.
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0: 121 en route.
1: 10-4, 121 en route, and for 43, it's going to be a patient with leg pain. He is currently trapped underneath the bike, but constant alert.
0: Well, 21 copies additional.
2: Dispatch, ambulance 122 and engine 121 also en route.
1: 10-4, and county just gave an update. The bike is no longer on the patient.
3: William Sam, 6484 Henry Lincoln. Repeating, William Sam, 6484 Henry Lincoln on a Bennington pontoon.

25-foot 2005 Bennington. The status is sold. The last arrow was a Peter Fox. Affirmative. The RO shows a Peter Fox. It says status is sold. The last expiration year was 2011. This is a V913. That's going to be a 22-foot 2008 Bennington to a Corey Bush out of Burlington. It is going to be clear and current.

0: 9-0-121. Engine 121, ambulance 121 and 122 on scene. All incoming units with single motorcycle MVA off the road. Rider is in the grass currently. Engine 121, I have command.
1: 10-4, ambulance 1, ambulance 122, and engine 121 on scene.
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0: Abby, reference GMC pickup, Robert Tom 8512, was tailgating and hawking his horn. Pass the 17 in no passing zone.
1: Stop for.

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1: Can you just notate that Mr. McNough was served at 12:25 p.m., and then I will be

Dispatcher 27 for an animal large. So 100 block of Lamplighter for a white dog with black patch on the eye. No color seen, currently laying down by 129.

Niagara Rescue Respond 1229 Jean Street for 77-year-old female. Fallon possibly broke her wrist. Feels like she might pass out. Repeating Union Grove Rescue Respond 1229 Jean Street for 77-year-old female that fell, broke her wrist, feels like she might pass out. Crosses are 12th and 13th Avenue. Chemical 1248.

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0: 7.
1: The dog is laying in the front yard of 130 Lamplighter Lane. I contacted that rescue service in the comments. They said not to approach it. They're going to go try to talk to it. It's not aggressive at all, but I guess it'll run away very quickly. So I relayed this to the complainant, and I'll be 10-8.
0: I copy.
2: 2-8, we're 23.
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0: Engine 121 is on scene, two-story, multi-resident, multi-family. We're focal point showing at this time, engine 121 to be investigating, have command.

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Cameron.

141, December 10, 12. 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
0: Re-add me to that reckless driving, that was fun. Okay. 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

0: dispatch to ambulance 122. 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
1: Positive receive.
0: Thank you, holder. 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

0: Ambulance 122 from Old 2, I'm not sure the status of the bridge. 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
1: Negative.
0: Chief, all fire units are back in.
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0: 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She stated that the patient has possibly had an unwitnessed call last night.
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1: General. 9261, Mr. Sid. 1331. 3475, I'm sitting up with abdominal pain and cramps with chills. She's conscious and brave.
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Florida business. It says Best Choice Trucking. They haven't been in there in a while. Needs to be changed to Environmental Control, Inc. I added their name to it.

0: 35.
1: Can you make an extra attention up for the county and then Norway? I mean, it appears this guy was casing businesses in there. Extra attention for overnight hours.
0: I copied. You just want to mid off of this one.
1: Hey, firm. And if you can include the NCICs, it would be great. Any attachments?
0: I copy.

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0: Zero for reference.
1: Michigan, disregard those tones. Respond 3815 Lake Street for a 70-year-old male that fell, unknown injuries, is in the bathroom. They can't open the door to get to him. Repeating, Town of Burlington Rescue, respond 3815 Lake Street, crosses our South Browns Lake Drive and Weiler Road for a 70-year-old male that fell in the bathroom. Unknown if he's injured. They can't get the door open to get to him. It looks like we do have police en route as well. Time of call, 1346.

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0: 33 and 14 for welfare. 2756 87th Street. It's going to be a check on an employee, Jonathan Roland Party, born in 30, who didn't show up for dialysis. Sorry, it's an employee calling the welfare check on him. He didn't show up for dialysis today.
1: 33, covered in 22. I'm right by the house, and there is just two people outside, so I'll go talk to him.
0: Copy 14, Tony.
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0: Or you are covering Strait of Inferno?
1: No, I just have to cover the area of Strait of Inferno for.
0: I copy, disagree. Dispatch 27, if you could start ahead of the Quarry Lake Park. We have a manager reporting some cliff jumpers on the south side of the park near the larger cliff. Unknown how many.
2: 10-4.
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2: 8-5.
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0: copy. Do you want me to block off the southbound traffic or northbound traffic?
1: Keep it closed for now. We got a lot of people walking over here. Keep northbound shut down.

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It's going to be a little bit, though. 10-4.

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He does have prior, a lot of cases, some with weapons.

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0: One, I'll be en route to Sturgeon base to 42.

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0: 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We got opposite tones. We'll be in service shortly.
1: 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Could be for a 54-year-old female. Difficulty breathing. She has nothing chest pain. She's conscious, alert.
2: Copy.
3: Adam Zebra Young, 1084 AZY 1084. I'm on 16th at Oxford Lane.
4: Hi, copy. Dispatch of B713. Dispatch of 20-foot 2021 Sand Chaser to an Alfred Constant Note out of Watford. It's clear and current. 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
0: Yes, 258, 1452.

0: 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Respond to heart problems. At 105, Cumming Street, Unit 4.
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0: Copy, just give me a minute to punch it. I don't have a screen.

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0: called Hardy, 64-year-old male who's just been depressed lately. Caller saw him yesterday around 2 p.m. and he just looked very ill. Just wants him checked on. Currently lives alone. There's a flag in there for another party. For Christopher for 96 issues.
1: This is 904 dispatch. I'll respond as well.
0: Copy 904, thanks.
2: Not feeling well. She's a diaphoretic. Feels like she's going to be sick. She is complaining of some tightness in the chest area.
0: No, she's 61 copies.

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2: Wampa Squad 5-5. They're out with him. Five seven, where are you in there?
4: Hey, from traffic.
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2: 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I already got a report on it.
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0: Northbound 334.4, I'm a shoulder, Illinois Edward Victor 29185.
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2: 440 switch traffic, Wisconsin.
1: Loud with him.
2: It's boy boy George 3560 BB. I'm sorry, boy boy George 3560 out of Wisconsin, and then about 11 at Storybrook Drive.
1: Copy, 11 in Storybrook.
0: Go ahead. There's two of them over here. He's out with a white Buick. Five is.
1: Copy, white Buick, thanks. Copy.
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1: Yes, 2 feet 8 here at Lakeland. 1528.

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0: 38 for an 8 motorist. At West Street and South Front. And it looks like there's a gold sedan that's broken down in the northbound lanes.
1: I just drove through here, there's no vehicle. I go 10-8.
2: 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Tone of tones at 1533.

1039 for a house fire. 8728 East Swin Lake Road for a house that's on fire. It sounds like it's the back of it.

Houston, Norway Fire, Raymond Fire, and Waterford Fire. Respond to 8728 East Wind Lake Road for a house that is on fire. Flames and smoke are seen. No one is inside of the house. We are still getting further. Everyone's outside of the residence, and the fire started from a bonfire, and the back of the house is on fire. Time of tones at 1537.

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1: Fire, we're getting reports that the whole house is now engulfed, and it is confirmed no one is inside the residence.
2: Almost there.
1: Multiple squad 610, I copy, almost there. Other squad in there.
3: 29, I see smoke and flames. 23.
1: We smoke and flames. Wait, 29.
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2: 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We'll have an engine shortly.
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3: Out at the residence. 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

0: on scene, heavy smoke. I'll be out investigating.
1: 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Copy
2: 6-9. The fire is mainly in the back.
1: Copy, fire mainly in the back, so.
0: You're returning. 1542. 2602. 600-02, give me the working still, please.
1: I copy.
0: 3.
2: Copy.
0: The only thing that was not toned out, because the CAD put it in wrong, was your tender. Would you be able to respond with a tender, or do I need a backfill that? Give me 1 second.

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0: Division 1-2 to all locals. The Norway Fire Department has requested box number 600-2 to the working still alarm level for a structure fire at 8728 East Wind Lake by the authority of Chief Ballett. Staging will be at the scene. It's cooler by the lake on West Loomis Road. The following companies are due to the scene: Rochester with an engine, City of Burlington with a Quint, Town of Burlington, Tishigan, Kansasville with a tender, Union Grove with a squad, South Shore ALS for an ambulance, Chiefs Rochester, City of Burlington, and Kansasville, Tishigan engine to fill site, We Energies for special equipment.
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0: At 8728 East Wind Lake by the authority of Chief Ballard. Staging will be at the scene. The following companies are due to the scene: Rochester with an engine, City of Burlington with a Quint, Town of Burlington, Tishigan, Kansasville with tenders, Union Grove with squad, South Shore ALS for an ambulance, Rochester, City of Burlington, and Kansasville with Chiefs, Tishigan engine to fill site, We Energies for special equipment. 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

0: that.
1: Copy.
2: Hatchet Cansville Fire, respond 515 Sunnyside Drive. Party struck a gas meter with a lawnmower and gas is spurting out. It'll be in the backyard. Lawnmower's about 40 feet away from it now. No reported injuries. Again, Cansville Fire, respond 515 Sunnyside Drive. Party that hit a gas meter with a lawnmower. The gas is leaking in the backyard and lawnmower's about 40 feet away and no reported injuries across the Plank Road and Woodland Trail.
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0: Jurisdiction 716 Apple Orchard Drive. It's a 61-year-old male that fell down some stairs and has hip pain. Do you want to redirect to that, or do you want me to send another agency?
1: None of them are just passing the greenhouse. We'll be there in a second.
0: Occupants are displaced from the house.
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3: Affirmative, he's the owner of the Charles Party. Four, thank you. I'll be out with him at the village launch. Copy.
0: Several units were in there. 533, I copy on scene on Sunnyside. Other unit calling?
4: 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Gas has stopped.
0: Copy, 513 on scene. 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
5: 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All other incoming units, you've left the station. Downgrade to non-emergent. 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
6: 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Be northbound 332.0 on the shoulder.
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1: Correct, I am still at the station.
5: Copy. If you've got one or two with you, you want to roll 60 on the first. 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
1: Copy that. 60's got two, and one just pulled in, and we'll roll.
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2: 16, I'm returning 16 over.

0: 20's on scene, Omaha Air Command. All units will stay on LaGrange Local.
1: Yeah. Yeah, for one on scene, 1605. Abandoned 01.
2: Your license plate for me and hold it.
3: Copy, go ahead on it.
2: C-Dog, J-John, S-Sam, C-Charlie, A-Adam, L-Lincoln, passenger car, Ford.
3: Copy.
4: The alarm that was giving them the problems had a bad battery.
0: Okay, as long as we're here, we'll just walk through with a forecast.
4: Copy. If you come down to the lakeside, come in the slider door, that's where we're at.
0: Okay. 01 to 16.

0: We're just going to go walk through the house with the meters here, and then I'll let you know for sure.
1: Okay, we're still in drought, non-emergent. Just turn it on, lock nation now.
0: Copy.
2: Going to be at RCJ there, requesting a deputy and rescue. 39-year-old male with an overdose. Narcan was given, unconscious but breathing.

0: call it very deep into the ditch off of West Loomis and Sailor Drive. I'll get you a 20 when I can.
1: I copy.
2: Ojo 1, no, 660 can clear, we're not finding anything.
3: I got me, 60 from O1, is you copying that?
4: Yeah, just verifying that we're all okay to clear and go back to 60.
3: That's correct, you can clear and return. And anybody that's at the station does see the roster, you can clear as well.
2: Oh, 201. Nothing found. We'll be coming shortly.
3: Copy. Do you need something? Did you get a name or do you need me to get some info?
2: I'll get something here in a second.
3: Copy.
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1: 4-8, can you set an exit on list for a yank out?
0: Copy that.
2: Owner name Dana Wilming. Dana, as in D. I-L-L-M-E-N-G.
1: Copy.
2: Phone number, if you're ready.
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1: I got this.

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This is Mavis, Division 102, to all locals. The Norway Fire Department has requested box number 600-2 to the box alarm level for engines and change of quarters only for a structure fire at 8728 East Wind Lake. By the authority of Chief Ballett, staging will be at the scene. The following companies are due to the scene: Village of Waukesha, Hales Corners, Vernon Test Corners with engines, Oak Creek Truck and Chief, Paris Engine, Elm Grove Ambulance, ALS for change of quarters. All units switch to and acknowledge on iPhone. Mavis Division 102, clear at 1613.

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0: 522, clear from Sunnyside, all canceled units, clear returning.
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1: 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Say five.
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1: We get one for a consent search.
0: To the southbound 329, over 6.
1: Copy, just got on northbound at 11.

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1: Cloud 713.
0: You can put one citation for Village Ordinance and break. I'm going to be on a second traffic stop.
1: Standby 48, boat 713, you can go with the traffic.
0: Boat 28, William Sam, 7872, Boy Paul. Break for 28 when you're ready. I'm sorry, 27-9.
1: Got it.
0: DL number is C10017601428 out of Wisconsin.
1: I got the 40, go ahead.
2: I got state with me, 19-22.
1: Copy 19, you copy that?
2: I copy

Hotel Rescue Response, 26501 Ketterhagen Road. 57-year-old male fell, was convulsing, does not have a seizure history. But he had his gallbladder removed a few days ago. He's conscious and breathing at this time. Again, cancel rescue response, 26501 Ketterhagen Road. 57-year-old male that fell, was convulsing. No seizure history. He did have his gallbladder removed a few days ago and is now conscious and breathing. Crosses at McKee Road and Sheard Road.

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2: P713. 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
4: 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I got that Dylan Chupa party added. 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
1: 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I'm on Meacham, just south of Care.

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0: This is MAPIS Division 102 to all locals. The Norway Fire Department has struck out box alarm number 600-2. All on scene, stay on scene. 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Stay, change of quarters. MAPIS Division 102 clear at 1646.
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0: it's 1012 info only if you're out with a RO.
1: Yeah, you are.
0: The Kashari Gordon, born in 2000. She's got a PR 99 out of Franklin for a traffic offense.

0: He was issued 2 citations. He's very mad. He's probably going to call Radke and file a complaint. So, just a heads up. You can leave me out for a minute.
1: Sorry.

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0: going to be at West County Highway T at 76. There's a car rolled on its side in the ditch. Two occupants appear to be in the vehicle still. Five on all edges.
1: 5-5, you can add me. 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
0: Copy. That rolled on its side in the ditch. Occupied times two. That still appear to be in the vehicle.
2: Is that from Norway Command?
0: Norway Command.
2: Can you get that Raven call to Caledonia?

Lieutenant with a warning, and I'll head to that G76.

0: a passerby that's checking on the occupants right now. We just don't have a status yet.
1: Flight. You put me on that, and then, Rooney, if you're not close, then just go 10-8. We have enough squads on it.
2: I'm K, Mars Brothers.

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I copy at 1720.

0: it's VK, I'm at D, and he's running right now.
1: I copy that. The caller's phone disconnected. We don't have any further info. And then just for further info, the rescue's actually coming from Caledonia due to the Mavis. They're all tied up.
0: W23 shortly, I'll let you know.
1: Copy.

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0: King Henry 7114. King Henry 7114, I'll be at Fox River Audio.
1: Significant. It's going to be
0: east of Highway U on Highway G.
1: Copy, is that east of it?
0: Yep, east of Highway U on Highway G to occupants.
1: Copy, to occupants.
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0: traffic control up there. We got it shut down. We're going to shut down GE right here. Going eastbound.
1: Lawrence County, Alcorn, Red 261.
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0: copy you. 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It's just showing that it's an Alpha 2020. I'm not sure what that is.
1: That'll be the vehicle.
0: Copy. We're being requested at the accident in Raymond. West County Highway G and 76th Street. Repeating, Battalion 12, you're being requested by Med 10 to the accident West County Highway G and 76th Street. We're also trying to get flight in there.

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2: 40, do you have a pole number for damage?

0: accident for info. We're requesting flight on our end over here. We're getting them going.
1: For damage.
0: Negative. They didn't. You can go ahead.
1: Cars against Adam, Charles, Tom, Henry, Union 4. So County Trunk Highway U4 is a light pole that is against and is damaged.

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1: 31's en route as a first responder to Highway 376 Street.
0: I copy. Do you guys have a pre-designated landing zone for flight?
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0: 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The flight landing zone is going to be at the Raymond Fire Base on 76. Do you guys have a squad that's able to secure it over there?
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0: 40, reference the crash in Raymond. 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
1: Nope.
2: 940 from dispatch.
3: Right now it's a block. No silent traffic on you.
0: I'm gonna come get your keys. Just because we already filled up ours, just doing one park.
3: Midwest.
2: Take that traffic block then.
3: Over. That's fine. Fire ground black. 940 is going to be heading to Raymond Fire Station. South Shore Amble is command.
2: I copy.
0: I can do the fence too.
2: Please.
0: If you guys aren't able to get into the men's restroom, one of you could go with Aubrey and I can do it. Sounds good.
2: Sign 40, go ahead.
3: Battalion 12, still responding out here.
2: Twelve is en route currently.
3: Very good, thank you. South Shore was wondering.
2: I copy.
3: Once again, I'm heading to Raymond Fire Station. I will be working on black for flights of light.
2: I copy 940.

0: 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If you want, you can pull me on that fire call and I can help and relieve 39.
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2: 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Ensure it's returning.
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1: Type 49, and just for your 43, it was called in by a medical alert company. 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

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I appreciate it. 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

0: 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Any, does he want traffic blocked off at 5 Mile or down Northmore?
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1: 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Now we're approximately 500 cc blood loss.
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1: 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I believe 610 is available also.
0: I copy. 615 and 610 for family trouble then at 26602 Lilac Lane, unit number 13. Caller stating her mom is currently on something and yelling, also feeling sick.

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2: 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A male weight appears to be sleeping or passed out in a black GMC Yukon. It's been running since 2 p.m.
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1: 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I also tried to contact the 17, no answer. Multiple motorcycles passed by, they didn't have any complaints. Happy 39.

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0: 39. There's no hole. It's just a bump. There's already traffic signs that indicate there's a bump. I'll be 10-8. Copy.
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0: Nautilus Clouds calling boat 713. Please come back. I copy. Stand by. Is there another flight calling in there?
1: 28, I've cleared the resident. You can leave me on it for follow-up for phone calls and comments.
0: I copy 28.

713, I'm having your boat come back on a Lund 718AL 2021, 18 foot, to a KPK Construction Company, is current.